0: Regular, brother. He's regular.
1: Let's go all the way this year, baby.
2: Woo, 14,
1: come on, Freckles. Let's spin. Get the football.

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You get the first slot. You get the first slot. 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

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Where would we be if we admitted with a little bit of submission that we might

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Imagine that.

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2: Your education is occurring within a given context, at a certain time in history, in a certain country, at a certain time in its history. In fact, at a very crucial time in its history.

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I can stop the rains from coming by ordering up some sweet sunshine. I can keep whatever's troubling you.

0: 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Música para respirar.
1: 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Rocking down to the sounds of the master.
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1: Don't forget the man can't sleep, you are saying on the dance. Little, but great time.

Complete performance. Need more endurance. Endorphins is pouring. A whole bucket falling. Want to get a fortune. From time to fortunes and oceans. And in a state. In an inner state. Where more day stay. Sound like old waves. Looking like pomade. I'm made of tough stuff. Came up so rough, rough. 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We're fucking bust heads. Blood red, guts shed, guts cut from the cuts. I done cut red, 7 8.

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Contrary to popular belief, change doesn't hurt. It's our resistance to change that entertains the pain. Changing styles, changing minds, changing seasons, reasons, and paradigms.

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You can't. 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You can't hold that note through there because the chord changes.

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Never hide inside from somebody else's fear, forced to bend words to a disregarding ear. Let us know now and never once forget, we the seeds of survival, so honor and respect all life givers through our living and our

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Basically, it's bound to go wrong if we say things that hurt each other.